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I say he was lifting a fat broth into his mouth with a spoon. 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